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1: This is the story of Daniel, who was born 2 months early. He weighed 1 pound, 7 ounces. 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
1: Good night or good morning, wherever you are in the world. It is the Catalog Show, airing this Friday from 11 p.m. until 1 a.m. I hope you all are excited for the weekend. I am very much excited. It's my last full week and last full weekend being home alone. My partner's been out of town for about 3 weeks, comes back on Thursday night, kind of like mid-evening, and it's been different, not necessarily lonely. I like being by myself, but at least I got to kind of go by my own schedule this week. But I did come across some news at the beginning of the week and thought I would definitely switch gears to share with you all what I've learned as well. And it is that Lensman, who we listened to last week, has passed away. He had dealt with, which I did not know, he had cancer. He was diagnosed in 2023 and it had spread through the rest of his body, and it's incurable. And unfortunately, he passed away recently, within like the last week. And it's sad because not only is he, or was he, a great drum and bass producer and DJ, but he had a family, a whole wife and some kids. So before we get into tonight's showcase, which is just a light sample of his work, I did want to read an article just to kind of give you a little bit more information and to pay homage to him. This article was published on the 12th, and it's out of DJ Mag, and it has been authored by Owen Murray. The headline reading, Lensman, the North Quarter founder and drum and bass stalwart, dies. And this subhead is, the influential DJ, producer, and label boss has been living with kidney cancer since 2023. We read here, Lensman, the influential Dutch drum and bass DJ, producer, and founder of the North Quarter label, has died. And a post shared to the artist's Instagram account on Sunday, the 12th, his family confirmed that he had passed away on Saturday after living with cancer for over 3 years. He fought with so much strength, courage, and love, read the statement, signed by his wife, Ashanti, and daughters, Reva and Naya. He showed us what true strength means, and I will forever be proud to have walked this life beside him. From the bottom of our hearts, thank you to everyone who has supported us, loved Taya, sent messages, visited, helped, and stood beside us during this difficult time. Your kindness and love have meant more than words can ever express. We are forever grateful to be surrounded by so many beautiful people. Lensman, who released his debut album Looking at the Stars on Metalheads in 2014 and maintained a close affiliation with the label, went public about his illness last year, revealing that he had been diagnosed with kidney cancer in January 2023, which had spread to other parts of his body and was incurable. Known for his soulful take on jungle and drum and bass, which wove emotionally rich elements of jazz and hip-hop into a nimble, liquid framework, Lensman remained prolific in spite of his illness, writing in 2025 that music helped him stay positive as he underwent treatment and became less able to gig. Recent releases included We Blessy, which, by the way, I did play that last week, that one on 1985 Music with Manchester MC Fox and Saddle, and two tunes made with regular collaborator Red Eyes, Heart is So Heavy, with Pinty and Natasha Conga, and Out the Dance with Danny Sanchez. The latter tracks were expected to be released as part of a collaborative LP with Red Eyes on the North Quarter later this year. So that's not the whole article, but that is about half of it, maybe two-thirds. And I just want to, you know, make sure that I got that out there. So if you had been listening to the Catalog Show for a while and heard me give him a mention as one of the track IDs, then you now know a lot of this is going to be, if anything does come out in the future, post hominis. And at least right now, he's going to be one of those to have in the vault to bring out on a nice rainy day, kind of like Marcus Intellex, who died in 2021, something like that, but early 2020s when he passed away. So unfortunately, we lost another. To start us out, we have Narrow Margin, the original mix by Total Science, Lensmend, and SPY. This is off of Venus Prime / Narrow Margin. We listen to Cold Neon. This is FD and Lensmend off of the release with the same name. And we also listen to Quiet Storm. This is the instrumental mix by Lensmend, and it's off of the release with the same name of Quiet Storm.

0: 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Portions of WMXM's programming may be deemed offensive by some members of the listening audience, but WMXM considers our programming to be of important artistic value, so we make sure to air our most challenging programming only after 10 p.m.
1: Quiet Storm, the instrumental mix by Lensman off of Quiet Storm, was the song we just heard. Before it was Cold Neon by FD and Lensman off of Cold Neon, and we heard Narrow Margin, the original mix by Total Science, Lensman, and SPY off of Venus Prime / Narrow Margin. Next, we have Combo. This is Lensman and Saddle off of A Little While Longer. We also have Collapse. Lensman again. This is Looking at the Stars. And we have Play Around. This is Lensman and Red Eyes, and it's from the After Hours release.

best that I can do is give you some ideas of some markers that are going to come. I think it's fairly certain that the mortal blow of human industrialized civilization will happen when oil prices spike again, and nobody can afford to buy that oil, and everything will just shut down.

stopped taking mainstream media seriously a long time ago.

0: 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Portions of WMXM's programming may be deemed offensive by some members of the listening audience, but WMXM considers our programming to be of important artistic value, so we make sure to air our most challenging programming only after 10 p.m.
1: Play Around by Lensman and Red Eyes off of After Hours was the song we just heard. Before it was Collapse, this was Lensman off of Looking at the Stars. And we heard Combo, this was Lensman and Saddle off of A Little While Longer. Next is Members Only. This is Submotive, Lensman and Jubei. It's off of the release with the same name. We have Cherry Blossom by Lensman off of Golden Age. And we listen to Lazy Dub. This is the Zero T remix by Lensman, and it's off of Looking at the Stars, the remixes.

0: 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Portions of WMXM's programming may be deemed offensive by some members of the listening audience, but WMXM considers our programming to be of important artistic value, so we make sure to air our most challenging programming only after 10 p.m.
1: Lazy Dub, the Zero T remix by Lensman, was the song we just heard, and it's off of Looking at the Stars, the remixes. Before it was Cherry Blossom by Lensman off of Golden Age, and we heard Members Only by Submotive, Lensman, and Jubei off of the Members Only release. If you're just tuning in, it is a somber day. We are celebrating and memorializing Lensman. He passed away on the 12th of kidney cancer that had spread to other parts of his body. And because his death was so recent, I wanted to do a showcase of some of his work for tonight's show. We have next Roseland. This is Lensman off of Bobby. We also listen to Park Hill. This is Lensman and Jubei, and it came off of the Earth Tones release. And we have So Alone by Lensman off of All For You.

0: 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Portions of WMXM's programming may be deemed offensive by some members of the listening audience, but WMXM considers our programming to be of important artistic value, so we make sure to air our most challenging programming only after 10 p.m.
1: So Alone by Lensman came from the All For You release. We heard Park Hill by Lensman and Jubé off of Earth Tones, and we gave a listen to Roseland by Lensman off of Bobby. Next, we have Masquerade. This is Lensman, and it's off of the release with the same name. And from the little teeny picture I can see, it looks like it's a Metalheads release. We also have Down For Whatever, the Jubé remix by Lensman, and it's from A Little While Longer. And we listen to Just Can't Take. This is the D-Bridge remix, and it's Lensman with the Looking at the Stars, the remixes release.

0: 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Portions of WMXM's programming may be deemed offensive by some members of the listening audience, but WMXM considers our programming to be of important artistic value, so we make sure to air our most challenging programming only after 10 p.m.
1: Just Can't Take, the D-Bridge remix by Lensman, was a song we just heard. It's off of Looking at the Stars, the remixes. We also heard Down for Whatever, the Jubei remix by Lensman off of A Little While Longer. And we also heard Masquerade by Lensman and its self-titled release. Coming up, we have Burner. This is Lensman off of Looking at the Stars, not the remixes one. We have Empty Promise by Lensman off of Empty Promise / Broken Dreams. And we also listen to Walk On by Lensman off of Earth Tones. And what I find interesting about some of these, if you are familiar with Steo, I'm pretty sure we did a mini showcase of Steo, or at least like the dudes. We did like a dudes showcase, I want to say maybe a couple years ago, where I played songs that have some pretty common vocalists on the track, like Degs and DRS and Steo and Havion, I want to say a few of them. And then we did one with the girls like Charlie Bricks and, oh, what's her name? Is it Cassandra or something like that? Cassidy, maybe? There's a few. Oh my gosh, so many folks who are just always on a track singing to a beat. But anyway, Steo's voice, I feel like, is pretty distinctive. And I actually like when I hear him on one. Even though it's like slow stuff, he's not an MC, he's not rapping or anything, but I just like his voice a lot. So when I hear him, I'm happy. But it seems like there are a few of these by Lensman where he's not mentioned, like he's not credited as with or featuring or whatever on the title. But I wonder if in the production notes it has him on there. Anywho. We'll give the three a listen before we conclude with our last two songs.

0: 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Portions of WMXM's programming may be deemed offensive by some members of the listening audience, but WMXM considers our programming to be of important artistic value, so we make sure to air our most challenging programming only after 10 p.m.
1: Walk On by Lensman. Off of Earth Tones was the song we just heard. Before it was Empty Promise by Lensman, off of Empty Promise / Broken Dreams. And we heard Burner by Lensman off of Looking at the Stars. Our last two songs to wrap us up are Wordsworth by Lensman off of How Did I Let You Go? And we have Take It Back off of Bittersweet / Take It Back.

black arts movement was a movement of poets and visual artists and dancers and musicians who had decided that we were going to use our art as a major weapon to attack the oppressive system.

0: 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Portions of WMXM's programming may be deemed offensive by some members of the listening audience, but WMXM considers our programming to be of important artistic value, so we make sure to air our most challenging programming only after 10 p.m.
1: Take It Back by Lensman off of Bittersweet / Take It Back was our last song of the show. And before it was Wordsworth by Lensman off of How Did I Let You Go? With that, I hope you all had a moment to reflect. Understand that life is precious. It's crazy how many people I know that are younger and younger that are being diagnosed with cancer, all kinds of cancer, and unfortunately, not all of them make it through. I know a few people who have had cancer and have survived, and I know many more who've had it and haven't survived. And I even have somebody I know right now who's going through treatment. And it's so crazy. And just hug your loved ones. Make sure you take care of yourself. If something seems weird, hopefully you feel comfortable to go to the doctor to get it checked out. Get a second opinion, maybe a third if you can afford it. Just make sure you're safe. And hopefully if you catch something, you can treat it early enough. But it's crazy out there, and it's just sad that he had this battle and now has a family left behind and many fans that really are heartbroken. So I hope you have a chance to reflect, be thankful for what you have, cherish what you have, and I look forward to catching you next week.
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0: 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Come on, let's rock and roll. Boom, boom, boom, solo. Willy Wonka, boom, boom, boom, boom, boom, boom, boom, boom, boom, boom, Willy, Willy, Willy, Willy, Willy, Willy, Willy, Willy,
1: oh, baby. That's rockin'.

All right. Hey, how's it going? It's Sunday. It is 8 o'clock in the p.m., which means it's time for The Outskirts. I'm your host, Carl, and I'm with you Sunday nights from 8 p.m. until 10 p.m., keeping you company and playing a little of the new, a little of the old, and a whole lot of the in-between. 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

An old Jackson Browne and Glenn Frey song getting the Evan Dando treatment. It's Lemonheads with Take It Easy. Big Ed Todd and the Monsters before that from the Midnight Radio CD and the song Elvis, and Buffalo Springfield in there as well with Bluebird, the follow-up song or single, I suppose, to their For What It's Worth release. And you know, back in 1967 when they released it, it actually came out in a few different variations. There was the original 7-inch single version, which was clocked in at just under 2 minutes. And then you had the album version, which we played, which had a little more of the hard rock folk interplay between Neil Young and Stephen Stills. And then there was like an underground FM rock radio version that was circulating out in Southern California on the West Coast. That clocked in at around 9 minutes. So there you go. We played the album version, the four and a half minute version. And at the top, starting the show tonight and kicking everything off, it was Government Mule with the Thorazine Shuffle, a version that can be found on their Dub Side of the Moon release. And I'm Carl, your host here on the outskirts. 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

the Jayhawks from their album Rainy Day Music and the song Tailspin. And before that, we had a nice, extended live set from Sly and Robbie. Yeah, caught live in Europe back in 1985 when they were actually on tour with Gregory Isaacs. The only tour that Sly and Robbie ever did with Gregory Isaacs. Yeah, good stuff. In that Sly and Robbie live set, it was Red Hot and High Fashion and Chiang Kai-shek. Yeah, all caught live in Europe back in 85. And we started that set with Dinosaur Jr. and the song Feel the Pain from the album Without a Sound. And I'm Carl, and this is The Outskirts right here on 88.9 FM, WMXM. And queued up next for you, I've got some new music. It's the latest from Ryan Davis and the Roadhouse Band and the title track to their new album, Free from the Guillotine.

It's music from Goose. So good. Yeah. Goose caught live at a sold-out show at Nietzsche's in Buffalo, New York, back on November 16th, 2019, and a dynamite version of the Randy Newman song, Short People. In front of Goose, we had Tom Petty, solo Tom Petty. Well, I guess technically it's solo Tom Petty, but of course he had plenty of help with lots of friends, including plenty of folks from the Heartbreakers. And the song we played was The Apartment Song. And yeah, it featured Benmont Tench and Mike Campbell from the Heartbreakers. So there you go. From Full Moon Fever. And speaking of Full Moon Fever, before Tom Petty, we had Teenage Fan Club and De La Soul teaming up and featuring a sample from a song from the Full Moon Fever album. The leadoff song, probably the most famous one, Free Fallen. The name of the song from Teenage Fan Club and De La Soul is Fallen, and that can be found on that iconic Judgment Night soundtrack. Yeah, the movie soundtrack for the film Judgment Night. Good stuff. And Ryan Davis and the Roadhouse Band, the very latest from those guys, a brand new album called Free from the Guillotine. We played the title track. And I'm Carl, your host here on the outskirts. And on tap for you, I got some music from Blues Traveler. This is 88.9 FM WMXM.

music from the Gaslight Anthem. Yeah, it's the latest from those guys, from a new album called History Books, and the song is Little Fires. Before that, going back to 83 for a song from The, we played the 12-inch single version of the song Perfect, a song that actually features David Johansen on harmonica. Good stuff. And also in there, we had Primal Scream from the original Memphis recordings that they laid down when they were putting together the album Give Out But Don't Give Up. A great version of Everybody Needs Somebody. And up top, it was Blues Traveler with Slow Change. And I'm Carl, your host here on the outskirts. This is 88.9 FM WMXM. And up next, it's the latest from Rose City Band.

man, I do love that band. It's Corner Shop with Operation Push. And before that, XTC with Towers of London. And also in there, yeah, recorded live March 1st, 1978. It was Bob Dylan with One of Us Must Know from the Budokan in Tokyo, Japan. And that comes from that relatively recent release where they put out the entire, yeah, the complete Budokan set. Check it out if you're a Dylan fan. And up top, we had the latest from Rose City Band, Porch Boogie, from the album Garden Party. And that, yeah, that brings us to where we are now, inching up to the 10 o'clock hour, which means it is about time for us to wrap up the outskirts for the evening. But I hope you enjoyed the show tonight, and I hope you come back next week so we can do it again. Sunday nights, 8 p.m. until 10 p.m., this is where you can find me. My name is Carl, and it's The Outskirts, broadcasting from Lake Forest College in Lake Forest, Illinois, and streaming online at WMXM.org. 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
1: Hey, what's up, everybody? 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

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The Kalamazoo.

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0: It goes every which way. 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

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Root from some cartoon. Things will be different there. The sun will rise from here.

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And if you think you recognize that, that is the very original Three's Company theme for the very original pilot. They didn't have words yet, so they just vocalized through it. And it sort of ties into the theme we're going to have today on the A-Tad Bonkers Show. We're doing women on the weekend. Now, some of you are going, hey, Tad, this is a weekday. Well, good listener who's attentive to the calendar, I am pre-recording for July 18th. So there you go. If you are listening on July 14th live, you are more than welcome to call me at 847-735-6038. Yes, we've reverted back to the old number. Don't ask me why. If you've got a song with a female lady singer, yeah, a female lead singer, you can call and request it, and we'll share it with the audience during this set. And then, of course, in the middle hour, we, as always, have the live show during the middle hour. I'll find a live concert that was recorded locally, and we'll enjoy that during the middle hour. So, all right. Let's see. You could also direct message me on my Facebook, @TadBonkers, or on my Instagram, @TadBonkers. And yeah, those are the ways, phones and the socials. Okay, let's start off with, let's see. I'm going to start off with a friend of mine's niece who just released a full album, almost say in the last month. Her name is Sister Gemini. This is a very early single that she put out last year. She's pretty good. Check her out. And I'll turn the volume up so that way we all can hear it. Here we go.

0: じ言葉、お口そっちに口にしな、コツコツ言い続ければカチコチの口も動き出すはずさ。
1: And that was a Japanese act that I'm not 100% positive on the name on, because quite frankly the name was written in Japanese, and let's just say I'm a touch rusty. Oh, McGird. I think the band was Mono. I think it was Mono No Aware. And the title, yeah, Kamu Kamo Shika Moni Domo Kamo. Say that five times really quick. I believe that's the information. Not 100% on that. If you know, give me a ring, 847-735-6038. Oh, yeah. And we also had there Sarah Gibson, I Found God. And that's off her release, Pink Soak. And then we had Skating Polly before that with Hail Mary. And that's off their album, New Trick. And Sister Gemini began it with One Room Apartment, released last year. And she's got a whole record out now. So look her up. Check her out. Pretty good stuff. All right. Let's see here. I had made a couple of changes to the order of songs, and what was playing did not take it. So I have to do a little more rearranging. Get it figured out. Straighten it out. And, oh, yeah, that's definitely not where it should be. Okay, so let's start this one off with one of my favorite female artists, a Brit by the name of Mary Spender. And she's going to do a crack-up version of Heart-Shaped Box. It's just her and her friend Rhett Scholl. And I'm really digging what they do here on WMXM. Ted Bonkers, Women on the Weekends.

0: Oh, yeah. That was a cover of Estelle done by, who was that? That was Stacy Ryan and Leland Sklar. That was a pretty good cover. And it was actually the beginning song of the next set. Kind of got a little too into the previous act, Amel and the Sniffers. I was kind of jamming along, and then the next song comes on, and I'm like, oh, yeah, I wanted to come on the air. And I was like, oh, well, stuff happens. And I guess the actual name of the band is Scary Pockets, but that was the singer. So, and we also had there, Amel and the Sniffers was Guided by Angels. Girlwood did Love is Fire. And Poppy had I Disagree. And I don't know if I said it earlier, but, excuse me. Pizza I had earlier is fighting me. Mary Spender did Heart-Shaped Box, cover of Nirvana, in case I didn't say it earlier. Let's do some messages and power on. I am working on which artist I'm going to play for the live show I'm going to play for the middle hour. And let's see here. I want to play. Let's do this one. Oh, wait. As soon as I pressed play, I was like, oh, wait a minute. Sounds down, isn't it? Yeah, it was. Take two.
1: Hi, I found a toy dinosaur over on the playground by Smith Street. It had this phone number on it, and, well, I just wanted to make sure the dinosaur made it back to its little owner.
2: When I found the little sippy cup, I just had to give you a call. 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
0: All right, this is Ted Bonkers. This is the themed show, Women on the Weekend. Of course, unless you're listening on Tuesday 14th when I'm recording this, and then you're just scratching your head. Women on the Weekday. How about that? There we go. So if you're a Tuesday listener, it's Women on the Weekday. If you're a Saturday listener, it's Women on the Weekend. And if you've got a fantastic female singer whose music you want to share, give me a ring at 847-735-6038. Or, message me on the socials, Tad Bonkers on Facebook, @Tad_Bonkers on Instagram. And let us continue that set that I started prematurely with Pamplemousse doing a Chili Peppers mashup. I love Pamplemousse. They're so good.

0: Carla Ulbrich, Fat Elvis, from her contribution to the compilation CD from the Funny Music Project, i.e. The Fump, Volume 59, September, October 2016. A much simpler time. Dear God, it was. And we also had there Kate Bush. Her birthday's coming up at the end of the month. Early happy birthday to you, Miss Bush. That was one of her earliest efforts, Wuthering Heights. She did it first, and then Pat Benatar said, that's a good song, and did it herself. And I like both versions because it's their own thing. It's really, both songs are like an epitome of the singers who did them. And then there was the Cardigans from Scandinavia, Erase Rewind from the album Gran Turismo. Or is that from the game? That's a good question. I don't know, but it's the Cardigans. And then we began with Pamplemousse, Red Hot Chili Smash Up, because they took several RHCP songs and jammed them together. They're good. That's a band that's really good with mashups. So just saying. All right, I probably should do the legal top of the hour thing. You, looking at the radio in your car, like I can see you, are listening to WMXM 88.9 FM, broadcasting live from Lake Forest College in Lake Forest, Illinois. 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So weird, phones. And that's if, somebody's in the studio. Like today, Tuesday the 14th, I'm in the studio. Saturday the 18th, I'm not in the studio. I'm out autocrossing. So, it's a one or the other kind of a thing. But yeah, if I'm here, I answer. Ooh, excuse me. Man, I could have used a nap after work today. Holy cow. I got woken up at like 4:30 because my neck sort of got in a crick, or I was just in a funny position, and I had a little I don't know what you want to call it, acid reflux or whatever, come up the throat, and then I was coughing because, all that acid that came up in my throat, and I couldn't even gargle or drink anything, cough for 15, 20 minutes, and finally got it under control and laid down. And of course, even though I fell back asleep, when you get that short sleep and you're getting up at 6:30, 6:45 in that area there, it just seemed like 2 minutes, and it just really messed me up. Whammy, I know. Okay, whatever. All right, so our middle hour entertainment. I am not familiar with this artist, at least not consciously familiar, but it's Ellen Rosner, who will be live at Uncommon Ground back in October 19th of 2002. This show will be... Does this tell me how long? That's interesting. Normally they tell you how long. I don't see it. So we'll play. And then if it's super, I see 8 tracks, but they're all 4 minutes and something. So I might find another live show to throw in there. So we'll see. All righty then. So let's get it going. Ellen Rosner here on WMXM Lake Forest.
1: About ready to start the next set. Once again, this is Ellen Rosner. Welcome here to the stage. So good to hear this.
2: We are absolutely. This is a total treat for me. Such fine musicians as yourselves. Doesn't Doc kind of looking like Peter Gabriel a little bit?
1: He's a goatee.
2: Yeah, you need the goatee, Doc.
1: Check one, two.

0: back. 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Hi.
1: Hi.
0: Wow, you personalized it. Thank you. All right, this is called The Perfect Malcontent. It's the title cut from my first CD, which, oh gosh, might be back there somewhere.

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0: How's everybody's Sunday evening?
1: Saturday.
0: It's Saturday? Damn, I missed another day. You know, it's a good thing you told me that other

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It's called Month of Sundays. I was thinking about, I'm going to do one of those pensive songwriter stories, okay? Ready? What's my pensive songwriter look? Does that work for you? So I wrote this about a time. Actually, I started writing this in Quebec. Or Quebec, depending on where you're from. Finished it up in New York City. New York!

there's some songs that I labor and labor and labor over, and then there's some songs which are my favorites that I have very little to do with other than picking up my guitar for a number of reasons. But the two biggest ones is I'm inherently lazy, and so if I have nothing to do with it, it's just great. And you know, the other is it's kind of a nice little gift. So this is one of them. It's called Jericho.

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It's going to be a lot of fun. So that last song, I was playing around with it last night. I was singing it like Tom Waits. I thought it was funny. Perhaps next time I'll sing it like Tom Waits. Means you have to come see me again. Thanks for listening. This is called Action Reaction.

0: another 45 minutes for you to get another drink if you like, so we'll do neighbors, and Doug Julin will be right in and we'll start his set. Thanks again, Owen.
1: Thanks,
0: Daddy.
1: Thanks, Jackie.
2: And there you go, Ellen Rosen, or Rosner, at Uncommon Ground back in October 19th of 2002. Apparently a Saturday, much to her surprise. And the tunes we had are, three of them did not have names on them. Whoever dubbed it couldn't figure it out, and I was trying to use the Google sound feature, and it couldn't tell what songs they were either. So, you had Perfect Malcontent off the album of the same name, and then you had an unnamed track. Then you had Month of Sundays, and let me switch what I'm looking at here. And Month of Sundays was off of Count to Three. Then we had another unnamed track. Then we had Monkey and Jericho. Excuse me one second. Oh, pizza coming at me. Monkey and Jericho, Monkey off of Perfect Malcontent, and Jericho off of Ready, Steady, Go. Then the seventh track was an unnamed track, and then we had the last track, Action Reaction, off of Count to Three. And there you go, is Ellen's set that night. That was a pretty good set. I enjoyed her. I didn't know anything about her, and I think we picked a winner. Winner, winner, chicken dinner. So let me take care of some messages, and then we'll move on here with our show. I should learn how to do Ed, the fellow's on CBS forever and a day. We've got a really big chew for you tonight. I don't know, Ed something. Man, all the facts are just blurred in my head. Oh, my God. All right.
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2: All right. Let's see here. Let's do some Eurovision songs by female singers. And we're going to start off with Megara. I believe Megara is the band from San Marino in 2024 here on the Ted Bunker Show.

Dara Bangaranga. She was the contestant from Bulgaria in this year's Eurovision, and she did rather well. And we also had there Remember Monday from the UK from a previous year with What the Hell Just Happened. It's like my theme song. And then before that, we had Emmy from Ireland doing a Laika party. And Laika, if you don't recall, was the dog the Russians sent into space back in the 50s. It might have been the first animal sent into space. I'm not 100% on that, but it was one of the very first ones. And then we had Marina Sati from Greece doing Zari. And we began it all with Megara doing 11-11. They were the 2024 entry from San Marino. They rocked. I enjoyed them very much. San Marino always has a very interesting entry for such a tiny country. It's a principality. You know, it's like the size of a neighborhood in Chicago. And they bring it. God bless them. They bring it. So this is a, let's do the legal stuff here. This is Ted Bonkers, and you are listening to WMXM 88.9 FM, broadcasting live from Lake Forest College in Lake Forest, Illinois. 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Take a breath. And the number may change again. Phones in this modern age are a complicated thing. That's all I'm going to say. Oh, my God. And we are doing a theme today. If you haven't been able to tell, it's all about women singers. So I'm calling this Women on the Weekend. That's the title if you're listening on Saturday. If you're listening today on Tuesday, it's Women on the Weekday. There you go. Made it work. Made it work. I am a mixtape master. That's all I got to say. It's just so natural. So ready. All right. Let's jump back into my female lead singer playlist, and we're going to hear from Michelle doing Never Again. Oh, and of course, I had the sound down. Raise it up. Okay, is there? Now we try again. Take two.

Princess Kelsey. Or do you say Chelsea? I love my boyfriend. And then before that, we had Peggy Gow. It goes like na na na. And previous to that, the Castellos, I Know It'll Never End. And we began it all with Michelle doing Never Again. And of course, this is the Tad Bonker Show. And we're featuring the ladies today. And yeah, I'm going to see. I'm going to do one more from the Eurovision. It's a song I really like that I don't want it to get skipped. So I'm going to play it. And then we'll go into some other stuff. So here is Antigone with Ejala. She's from Cyprus.

Bjork, Venus as a Boy, the Desio remix. Bjork has always struck me as sort of like an Icelandic Yoko, sometimes in style, but more in the willingness to express themselves however they feel. So there you go. And then previous to that was the Corettes, Misfits and Freaks, Sophie Powers, Better on Mute, We Hate You, Please Die. That's a hell of a name for a band. Doing Adrenaline, and we began it with Antigone doing Yala from this past year's Eurovision contest, the entry from Cyprus. This is Tad Bunkers. We're reaching about the last half hour here. And I love this show because it's so easy to get very male-centric with singers and all that stuff. And I just like concentrating on the other side just to give it some balance. So let's see what we want to do here. Let's do... Excuse me a second, I have to cough. I'm back. Let's start off with Mars Argo for this set. Yes, I think that's what we'll do. WMXM.

Harvey, PJ Harvey. This is love. Ooh, do you feel it? And then we had Lofi with From the Start, Haley Kiyoko, Girls Like Girls, and Mars Argo, Using You. That is the last full set of this show. I want to thank you all for hanging out with me. And we will see a scene. I think I'm pre-recording for next week, the following week as well. I'm like 90. No, yeah. Wait a minute. What am I doing here? Yeah. No, I got a poetry thing happening on the Saturday, the 25th. Do I have? I'm scrolling through my Facebook page to see if I have it recently. What I'm doing here? Something you might be interested in doing? Cause oh, there it is. Look at that. Mark Smith, the progenitor of the Poetry Slam. It's the 40th anniversary of the Poetry Slam on July 25th. And Mark has donated his letters, poems, you know, Poetry Slam related stuff to the Newberry Library. And there's going to be a celebration of the anniversary of the slam and this new addition to the library. It'll be July 25th, 1 p.m. in Newberry Library, which is at 60 West Walnut Street in Chicago, which means I will be pre-recording because there's no way I'd make it down there in time otherwise. Performing, you're going to have Poet Laureate Mark Turcotte. And that's Mark's the state Poet Laureate, and Maida Del Valle is the Chicago Poet Laureate. And then you have the Chicago Poetry Ensemble, the originals, with Rob Van

Toyle, Gene C. Howard, Mike Barrett, Anna Brown, Dave Cooper, and Karen Nystrom. You'll also hear Sin Salach, one of the original slammers. Sheila Donahue, also one of the originals. Billy Lombardo, Lisa Buscani. Oh, I haven't seen Lisa in ages. I'm so glad I'm going to be there. Carlos Cumpian, Julie Parson Nesbitt, Mary Shen Burnage, Tim Stafford, my friend Lisa, well, these are all, mostly these are my friends, Lisa Farver, and the ghost who walks, Gregorio Gomez. If you ever spend any time at the poetry event at Weeds back in the day, you know Gregorio. So you can get tickets at, just go to the Newberry Library website. Trying to think. Tickets, Newberry, Chicago Poetry Slam Legacy. Where in the world? I'm trying to remember where I got the tickets. If you search, Newberry Library and Mark's Kelly Smith, stuff will come up. So check it out. Be there or be square. All right. I'm going to close out this show with a piece of vinyl and a song that I just love to death. So I think it's fitting for the end here. The vinyl is by Eliza McLam. The album's Good Story. I'm going to play the cut, California. It is in a beautiful red vinyl. Oh, so gorgeous. All right, folks. Take care of yourselves. Take care of those around you. And God willing, and the creek don't rise, I will be with y'all next week, probably on a Tuesday first to pre-record, and then on a replay on a Saturday. So, bonkers out.

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yellow-haired lady was buried at sunset. The stranger went free, of course, for you can't hang a man for killing a woman who's trying to steal your horse. This is the tale of the red-headed stranger.

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2: Yeah, hi. I'd like to report a bear sighting.
1: Location?
2: In the woods, just outside of town.
1: Oh, not surprising. You've got your home. Bears have theirs.
2: Yeah, but see, this wasn't just any bear. This bear was wearing jeans and a hat, as in a Smokey Bear.
1: Jeans and a hat. That's definitely Smokey. What exactly did he have to say?
2: Well, we were about to head home, you know, after having a bonfire.
1: Oh, I can guess where this is going.
2: Right, right. See, Smokey told me the fire wasn't actually out. He said if it's too hot to touch, it's too hot to leave.
1: That's true. Did you know that 9 out of 10 wildfires are caused by humans? That means 9 out of 10 wildfires can be prevented.
2: Wow, no kidding?
1: I'm a forest ranger. We never kid.
2: Sorry.
1: That was a joke.
2: Oh.
1: If you see someone in danger of starting a wildfire, step in and make a difference, because 9 out of 10 wildfires are caused by humans. 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

0: that's been read and now sits on the shelf. I am a broken guitar string. I am useless. I am invisible. Every day I feel like I'm at war with the world. Some days I feel like I'm standing on the tallest mountain, screaming at the top of my lungs, look at me, please look at me. If loneliness ever needed a definition, it'd be me. I see countless faces every day, but do they see me?
1: No!
0: I am alone. I am invisible. All I want to do is help people like me. I want to hold you and kiss your scars and say, I swear to God it'll be okay. Not today, but one day. One day you will wake up and smile for no damn reason. But today, we can cry. Today, we can be invisible.

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1: It's never too soon to start planning. It's also never too late. Whether your child is graduating preschool or high school, there's help available to get them on their way to a college education. 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

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It is yours, babe. You deserve it.

There's always Cola Plankton. 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And then I'll watch him buff that tiny ruby that he used. He'll straighten up his turban and eject the little ooze along a one-celled Hammond organism underneath my shoe. And then I'll call Pup Tentacle. I'll ask him how's his chin. I'll find out how the future is, because that's where he's been. His little feet got long and flexible, and suckers fell right in the time he crossed the line from later on the way back when.

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1: Most days go by without a whole lot of surprises. But what if a disaster strikes without warning? What if life as you know it has completely turned on its head? Would you be prepared? Before a disaster turns your family's world upside down, be ready. 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

faith and consolation, till they beg for sweet damnation. They are calling, bring them water, bring them hope, bring them laughter, raise their hopes so sad and snug, slash them up with the lighter drunk, push them down into the foul mud, till they choke up on their own blood, drag them out and burn the last breath, to take away the

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Do you have any idea? I think we should destroy the bogus capitalist process that is destroying youth culture.

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1: 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Oh, wow, and check this out. 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